salvation's on its way. Now you're drinking more and riding less out of fortune teller. That's what she said.

Forth I go as I'm wearing my crown. I'm booling, I linger, I sit comfortably on wonky chairs. I'm fooling the ones that are 2 days older than dirt, I dare. I shed a random tear or two only to let it feed my smile just for you.

The snow pearled the sky, and slowly it melted, drop by drop. A rainbow of eight colors was hanging in the sky, offered by the gods for the new season.